0: This is the greatest and best song in the world.
1: Tribute.
0: Long time ago, me and my brother Kyle here, we was hitchhiking down a long and lonesome road.
1: All of a sudden, there shined a shiny demon
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You gotta fight for your right to party. Wolfis Rock Party Mixtape. Was soll drauf?

you do what they told ya. Now you do what they told ya. Now you do what they told ya. Now you do what they told ya.